from the Lighthouse Family, and it's called Halfway Gone. Halfway gone, I'm fully gone, I'm telling you. Hey, well, it's these people who don't know they're fully gone, and you've got to worry about. I certainly do know. So there's nothing to worry about me, I tell you. Everybody will know. Who knows me will know full well that I am well and truly gone.

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1: Yeah, listen to me, Mr. G, right here on the Memorable Moments. Let's have this one from Candy Staten, or Staten, either way you want to put it. She prefers to be called Staten. So, anyway, we're just going to play Young Hearts Run Free. Here we go.
2: 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Mr. G's Memorable Moments Show. Stop that relaxing and get up and dance.

Let's go back in time a little bit with this one from the Shirelles. It's called Will You Love Me Tomorrow? I don't know, because does tomorrow ever come? No. But then again, if it did, what'd you do? That's a good question.

0: tag of that song can be actually about this program, can't it? Because the memory of moments, it's all for your memories. So you can listen to tracks and think, oh, yeah, I was doing so-and-so at time. Oh, and that one, I haven't seen it for ages, but yeah, it reminds me of so-and-so. Yeah, this is what we do it for. It's all good fun for me, and it's all good memories for yourself.
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This guy has had a string of hits, a solo and in a band, and he's been going since the late 60s, I'll say. He was in the band called The Equals, and then he went on his own, and he's brought some good stuff out, Electric Avenue, I Don't Wanna Dance, and Give Me Hope, Joanna, and also with The Equals, with Baby Come Back, and a lot of other good stuff in the 60s, and 70s and 80s. He's been about, his name is Eddie Grant, and I'm going to play this one by him, and it's called I Don't Want to Dance. Don't bother.

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So let's go back to the 80s when Madonna came around with this one. It's called Cherish.

0: Remember the band Lawson? Because did Pretty Green Eyes and other such tracks. Let's have this one, one of theirs. It was a big song as well. When She Was Mine is Lawson on the Memorable Moments.
1: Now it's time to bust some moves. Mr. G's Memorable Moments Show. 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
1: What?
0: I love you.
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0: Oh, yes. It was so beautiful.

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We play that often, but I don't know why, because it's a good song. Empty Garden, Hey Hey Johnny. That's what it's called. It's Elton John. It's Mr. G playing the

This one from Herman's Hermits is called I'm Henry the Eighth I Am. It was originally done by Joe Brown, would you believe it, in 1962. And then Herman's Hermits re-released it in 1965 and it became their second number one. It was the fastest selling song, would you believe it, in that year. Just fired up the charts as they do. It originally was a music hall star song and in 1910. So it came out in 1965 for Herman's Hermits. And Joe Brown has done the version of it as well. And I'm just trying to see if anybody else has done the version of it. I don't think I have, just those two. So anyway, we're going to go with Herman's Hermits and it's called I'm Henry the Eighth, I Am. I'm not, I'm Mr. J.

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Anyway, listen to me, Mr. G. Alright, let's move on with this one. One from Bonnie Tyler, from all the way from Wales. And she does some big hits, doesn't she? Yeah. Various ones. Total Eclipse of the Heart, the big one. And this one, It's a Heartache. And also, something about the lights. Turn the lights on or something like that. I can't just remember the title of it. But we've played it a few times. But anyway, we're going to play this one from Bonnie Tyler.

0: I do. Scotland does the fair share as well, doesn't it? I suppose other parts of the country do as well. Anyway, let's crack on. Let's see the slating of different places with the weather.
1: It's called it Kiss Kiss. How's that then? Eh? Oh, sorry. Mwah.

The continent of Atlantis was an island which lay before the Great Flood in the area we now call the Atlantic Ocean. So great an area of land that from her western shores those beautiful sailors journeyed to the south and the North Americas with ease in their ships with painted sails. To the east, Africa was her neighbor, across a short strait of sea miles. The great Egyptian age is but a remnant of the Atlantean culture. The antediluvian kings colonized the world. All the gods who play in the mythological dramas, in all legends from all lands, were from fair Atlantis. Knowing her fate, Atlantis sent out ships to all corners of the earth. On board were the 12. The poet, the physician, the farmer, the scientist, the magician, and the other so-called gods of our legends, though gods they were. And as the elders of our time choose to remain blind, let us rejoice and let us sing and dance and ring in the new. Hail Atlantis!

0: Am I dreaming?
1: No.
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1: Look, I must have a star on my door.
0: Or better still.
1: A door? 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
0: Swing doors, huh?
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1: Doesn't even rhyme. Is that my tease made?

And let's move on with this one from All Saints, and it's called Lady Marmalade, or Marmalade, either way you want to put it. May 1988, it came out, and it stayed at the charts for 1 week, would you believe? But anyway, it's been out and about and done. So here's All Saints, and this one's called Lady Marmalade, or Marmalade, either way you want to put it. I just say Marmalade.

1981 came around. How About Us was the band. 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Not particular. I'd rather have a, no, I don't know what was.

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It's the band called Champagne, and it's called Out About Us. I've heard the song, I know it's that, but they've just put the title of the song in for the artist, and it's easy done. I've just swapped it back around, doesn't matter. The Coolest Cuts.

he started his career under a different name to it, singing this song. It was from the Shane Fenton in the '60s, and then in the late '60s, early '70s, he changed his name to Alvin Stardust. And here is Pretend from Alvin Stardust.

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1: 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And here's the latest.
2: England are out of the World Cup. After getting the first goal, it's all went wrong for the Three Lions. Our reporter Frankie Hairsign was watching the match in Manchester.
3: Well, that is heartbreak for England. 60 years of hurt now, and it goes on even longer. 2-1 to Argentina in the end. England made it difficult for them, but they couldn't hang on in the 92nd minute. Argentina will play Spain in the final on Sunday. England will have a playoff for third.
2: Manager Thomas Tuchel's insisting he has no regrets over his tactical decisions after focusing on defence after that first goal. Labour will have a new leader tomorrow. Andy Burnham got the backing of 369 of the party's 403 MPs. Trade unions linked to the party have also given him their support. The Makerfield MP will officially become Prime Minister on Monday. Meanwhile, Keir Starmer's making a final visit as Prime Minister to Ukraine. He'll meet President Volodymyr Zelensky later for the last time before leaving office. He's expected to say the UK's commitment to backing Ukraine will continue after he's replaced. There's been a significant rise in the number of people buying cigarettes illegally. A new study claims the cost of living crisis may be the reason people are choosing a cheaper option. Professor Sarah Jackson is behind the research.
4: We found the proportion of smokers in Great Britain who reported buying tobacco from any illicit source at least once in the past 6 months had almost doubled between 2023 and 2025.
2: The UK's economy is expected to have been largely stagnant for another month. It says some industries come under pressure and the Iran war continues to hold back growth. The Office for National Statistics will publish May's GDP figures today. And it's been confirmed Jurassic Park star Sam Neill died from pneumonia months after announcing he was free from cancer. The 78-year-old passed away on Monday. He'd been diagnosed with non-Hodgkin lymphoma 3 years ago. That's the latest from Radio News Hub. I'm Liz Whittaker.
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2: Morning cloud gradually clearing, leaving it dry with long sunny spells again. A low chance of an isolated shower or thunderstorm in the far southwest. Highs of 31 degrees Celsius.
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8: ITV is to broadcast the World Cup final half-time show in full. The interval performance on Sunday is the first of its kind for the international football tournament and will feature Madonna, Shakira, BTS, Burna Boy and Justin Bieber. The Odyssey's been hailed as Sir Christopher Nolan's best film to date in a string of glowing reviews. The blockbuster, which stars Matt Damon, Anne Hathaway, Tom Holland, Robert Pattinson and Charlize Theron, has been largely praised by critics who've called it a blockbuster of unprecedented scale and said it had thrilling ambition, boldness, seriousness and flair. Former Little Mix singer Jessie Nelson's welcome news there will be a full rollout of SMA screening after previously describing it as a postcode lottery. Nelson began campaigning for newborn babies to be screened after her twins Ocean Jade and Story Monroe Nelson were diagnosed with a rare condition which causes progressive muscle wastage. And Dwayne The Rock Johnson is to read a CBeebies bedtime story. The 54-year-old actor will read Rock and Roll on Friday.

And a very good morning. How are we doing? Got a hangover this morning? A depressive one, maybe? We won't talk about it. We won't talk about it. Well, actually, we will. I'll just say well done to England for getting as far as they did in the World Cup. But sadly, no progression onwards to the final. But hey, we were up against a team that basically was a bully team. That's all I'm going to say on that matter. That's all I'm going to say. I thought we had hope at the beginning of the game when we got that goal, but life goes on, doesn't it? Another 4 years to dream, as they say. Anyway, enough of that. Kicking off this morning with Muriel Day and 9 Times Out of 10, and there you go with Barry Big. A little bit of Sideshow. Right, let's do some Gladys Knight, The Pips, and Don't Change Your Mind. Followed by a bit of, you know, that deep voice, a bit of Barry White. And you see the trouble in me. Tell you what's coming up in the show this morning, because it is a little bit different. But you'll find out that momentarily, I think.

Barry White, and he does it in a deep Barry White voice. You see the trouble in me? Before that, Gladys Knight, the Pips. And baby, don't change your mind. Coming up to 19 minutes past 7 this morning. Now, just a little heads up if you didn't catch the show yesterday, I mentioned I'm live this morning till around about 8:30, then we have a jukebox. As some of you may be aware, I'm off to have a little bit of minor surgery. I call it minor surgery. I don't know what any else will call it. But so I won't be on air after 8:30 this morning. Well, I will, but I won't. It's a jukebox. So you'll just have some constant music to listen to, hopefully. You'll enjoy. And then tomorrow, I'm not here, obviously. It all depends on how it goes today. But the plan is not to be here tomorrow. We will have a three-hour jukebox of some classic 60s, 70s, 80s, 90s, and some normal stuff, if you can call it that. For the whole day of Friday. Now, of course, we'll be back fully live on Monday morning. I will probably repeat that a little bit later in the show, just in case you're just joining us later on, of course. But if you're hearing me now, well, people like Steve, Sandra, everyone out there, thank you very much for your kind words. Paula as well, Andy, Chrissy, all those sort of people. Thank you for tuning in and enjoying my little banter in the morning, and hopefully some of the tunes we play. Right, let's take you back with this one from Don Spencer.

Before that, Don Spencer and Fireball. I forgot to mention the wonderful Tommy H. Thank you for your kind words as well, sir. Now, I have a question. I know I wasn't going to talk more about the football, but Argentina, why did you have a Scottish player playing for you? Because I've never heard of an Argentinian called McAllister. I haven't, honestly. I thought Scotland had sneaked a player into the Argentinian football side, but there we go. Anyway, stranger things have happened, I suppose. Now, did you know a little fact that criminals, this is back in 1973, and this took place, well, it was a proposed law, right, from a politician in Texas, where a Texas politician proposed a law requiring criminals to warn their victims of a full day ahead, 24 hours, before they're committing the crime. Apparently, unsurprisingly, the law didn't get passed. Only in America. Right, let's do some Tabs then. Be young, be foolish, be happy. Then a bit of Yvonne Elliman. And I'm going to follow that up with some Main Ingredients as well.

Before that, Yvonne Elliman, if you can't have... If I can't have you, who can I have in the morning? You are the most amazing listener. You really are. Before that, Sam's Be Young. Be foolish. And be happy. I think that's the story of our lives, apart from the young bit, I guess. But, you know, who knows? Anyway, I'm just looking through some of the interesting stories from the 60s and the 70s. Marty, the marijuana mouse. Yeah, in 1974, a mouse living inside a police evidence box reportedly ignored ordinary bait. Officers finally caught him using the marijuana seeds and eating them. After which, he became the police mascot. And probably got sponsored by loads of fast food joints at the same time because he had the munchies. Right, some Joe South, Games People Play, and then a little Sweet Sensation.

just a sledge. Just keep on doing, thinking of you. Right before that, Al Wilson and, of course, the Snake. Now, the bizarre rules and strange court cases from the 60s and the 70s. Mary Lou Hood was charged with indecent exposure after mowing her lawn in her bikini. The case apparently attracted a packed courtroom, but the judge dismissed the case, basically saying there wasn't enough evidence to say anything was particularly lewd in that particular statement. Also, a British dentist in 1974 left a large fortune to his receptionist, but said she must avoid makeup, lipstick, and relationships with men for 5 years. She was also made responsible for her own actions as well. And finally on this one, guilty. Yes, all guilty. A defendant in a court in the USA, named Guilty, misunderstood the court clerk's question. Are you guilty? He thought he had said guilty. And he said, yes, I am. And he was convicted. But there we go. Strange but true. Right, let's do some Small Faces and a little Itchica Park.

a little Ichika Park. It's all so beautiful. The small faces. Andy's just messaged in. He said, what a coincidence you're playing that. Says, off out this evening with this good lady, Christine, to see the tribute to the Kinks. Well, have a great night, mate. Enjoy that. It'll be a good fun one. Now, just another final little story from the 60s and the 70s. In Gainesville, Georgia, they passed an ordinance law declaring that fried chicken should not be eaten with knives and forks. You had to only use your fingers, otherwise you would get in trouble. I wonder if that law's still in place. That was from 1961. Strange, but very, very true. But I think in a sensible world, you do eat your fried chicken, don't you? You eat it with your fingers. You don't use a knife and fork eating a little bit of the old chicken. I do like a bit of fried chicken now and again. But I like to do it in buttermilk. You know, when you make your... a little bit of buttermilk. Very, very tasty indeed. Right, we'll head up to the news at 8 o'clock and we'll take us there with a little bit of the birds and a little bit of Donna Summer. I'll see you after the news, would you believe, at 8 o'clock.

0: mobiles
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0: across the UK. And here's the latest.
2: It's all over for England. They've been knocked out of the World Cup by Argentina in their semi-final. The Three Lions scored first in the second half, but the South American side then managed to get two goals right at the end of the game. Thomas Tuchel's being criticised after his defensive changes backfired. These fans were watching in Manchester.
3: I was on Tuchel's side up until tonight. After that goal, he does nothing. I have to question, does it go in because he doesn't want to win a game?
4: Had we gone for it a little bit more after we'd scored, I think it might have been different.
5: Yeah, I thought the first half was OK, but I thought we'd just let them play their game. Second half, I thought we've got the goal in and just let them come on to us. And he just got on the ball, Messi, and dictated the play, then he just run the show second half.
2: British Steel's been taken into public ownership after its Chinese owners had said they were going to close its blast furnaces in Scunthorpe. The government says it's to protect the UK's national interest. The Department for Business and Trade says the move is essential to maintain steel production to protect both the company's future and UK supply chains. Andy Burnham will become Labour leader tomorrow. He's been backed by trade unions linked to the party. The Makerfield MP will officially become Prime Minister on Monday. The number of people buying cigarettes illegally has doubled since 2023, according to a new study. Professor Sarah Jackson, who's behind the research, told us it's a big worry when it comes to children.
6: When people are buying illegal products, they're not regulated in the same way, and it's very difficult to sort of keep track of who is being sold these products. So we've got minimum age of sale legislation in the UK, which means that under 18s can't legally be sold tobacco. But when you're looking at illicit sources, that's not necessarily the case.
2: And some bad news if you're looking for a home to rent. Average asking prices have jumped to a new record high. Outside London, you're looking at paying nearly £1,400 a month, whilst in the capital, the average is now almost £2,800. That's the latest from Radio News Hub. I'm Liz Whittaker.
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9: Your local weather.
2: Morning cloud gradually clearing, leaving it dry with long sunny spells again. A low chance of an isolated shower or thunderstorm in the far southwest. Highs of 31 degrees Celsius.
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12: ITV is to broadcast the World Cup final half-time show in full. The interval performance on Sunday is the first of its kind for the international football tournament and will feature Madonna, Shakira, BTS, Burna Boy and Justin Bieber. The Odyssey's been hailed as Sir Christopher Nolan's best film to date in a string of glowing reviews. The blockbuster, which stars Matt Damon, Anne Hathaway, Tom Holland, Robert Pattinson and Charlize Theron, has been largely praised by critics who've called it a blockbuster of unprecedented scale and said it had thrilling ambition, boldness, seriousness and flair. Former Little Mix singer Jessie Nelson's welcome news there will be a full rollout of SMA screening after previously describing it as a postcode lottery. Nelson began campaigning for newborn babies to be screened after her twins Ocean Jade and Story Monroe Nelson were diagnosed with a rare condition which causes progressive muscle wastage. And Dwayne The Rock Johnson is to read a CBeebies bedtime story. The 54-year-old actor will read Rock and Roll on Friday. Wake up!

Amanda Seinfeld and the cast, of course, of Mamma Mia. And a little Honey Honey. Wanting to know some more. Before that, of course, Madness, and a song that doesn't get played very often on the radio. Shut up. Right, shall we have a quick look at what day it is today? We do know it's Thursday. It is 16th of July. It's day 197 of the year 2026. 168 days left until, of course, the end of the year. Today is World Snake Day, a worldwide day to learn more about snakes and how, and to basically dispel the myths. Yeah, my myth is like, I'm not going to. You know, as a kid, you used to go run around in the fields and stuff, and you had grass snakes and all that. You didn't think about it that then, did you? No, you didn't. Also, this is Get to Know Your Customers Day. It's originally aimed at businesses, but easy to turn it into a radio feature, I guess. Well, I'm not going to turn it into a radio feature. You know, customers are always right, aren't they, Paula? I'm waiting for the comeback one on that one. Anyway, those are your days for today. Won't be doing any to tomorrow because obviously all day, the show tomorrow is a complete jukebox because obviously what's happening later today with me. So basically, we'll bring it back on Monday.

0: That's the Bush and a little Rhythm of the Night. Before that, Girls Aloud, a little Biology. Now, this is an actual notice that's gone up in a cafe. I'm not going to say where it is or who it is, but it's to do with the toilet notice. It says, due to continued misuse of our toilets and their facilities by the members of the general public, toilets are going to be closed to all customers during peak time services and only reserved for staff use. I'm going to say one thing about this. It's a true fact, but absolutely ridiculous. Really is. You know, if you go to a cafe and you want to, or a restaurant or anywhere in particular, you want to go to the loo, don't you? If you need to go. Well, just boycott this particular cafe. I'm not going to say where it is. That just would be unfair. But they do follow it up with, thank you for your understanding and cooperation. Yeah, I'll just go and eat and have a cup of tea or a cup of coffee somewhere else. I think that would be the best policy at the end of the day. Right, time for my record of the week from the fabulous Mauro Durago called Hey Bob. His tribute to the ongoing battle and the wonderful Mr. Bob Harris. We love this song so, so much. And it will definitely be going into my rotation for the foreseeable future. And hopefully, fingers crossed, we'll get Mauro on at some point for a little bit of a chat. He's been on a couple of times. Lovely guy, really is. And maybe if we're very lucky, we might get Bob Harris on as well. Fingers crossed on that one. But right now, it's my record of the week. It comes from Mauro. It is called Hey Bob.
1: Breakfast with Piers. Record of the week.

With her Argo and Hey Bob, his tribute to the fantastic broadcaster, Mr. Bob Harris, of course. Right, well, that wraps up me for being live. We'll be going into a jukebox very, very shortly through till 9 o'clock this morning. Very similar tomorrow, of course, because obviously I have to head off to the old hospital. To be prodded, poked, and generally other things. Theoretically, I'm only in there for the day, so fingers crossed I will... well, I won't be with you tomorrow, as it stands at the moment, because obviously I might need a little bit of recovery time. But yeah, we'll see how it goes. If I'm here tomorrow, I'm here, but if I'm not, you will have a fantastic jukebox. Thank you for all your kind words and good wishes for what's happening today. I really, really appreciate it. It's very, very kind to you indeed. But we'll leave you with Let Loose and Darling, I'll Be Home Soon. I will, I promise you that. And then we'll go into a little bit of a jukebox through till 10 o'clock this morning. So thank you for your company today.

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0: across the UK. And here's the latest.
2: England are out of the World Cup. After getting the first goal, it's all went wrong for the Three Lions. Our reporter Frankie Hairsine was watching the match in Manchester.
3: Well, that is heartbreak for England. 60 years of hurt now, and it goes on even longer. 2-1 to Argentina in the end. England made it difficult for them, but they couldn't hang on in the 92nd minute. Argentina will play Spain in the final on Sunday. England will have a playoff for third.
2: Manager Thomas Tuchel's insisting he has no regrets over his tactical decisions after focusing on defence after that first goal. British Steel is now once again owned by the public. The steelmaking site in Scunthorpe was owned by a Chinese company, but they were planning to shut it down. That would have meant a loss of hundreds of jobs. Ministers stepped in last April to keep the plant open with special new powers. Now a law's been passed, meaning it's officially been nationalised. Labour will have a new leader tomorrow. Andy Burnham got the backing of 369 of the party's 403 MPs. The Makerfield MP will officially become Prime Minister on Monday. Twice as many people are buying illegal cigarettes as they were 3 years ago. Professor Sarah Jackson's behind the study that's made the discovery. She told us harder financial times may be to blame.
4: We know that smoking's become increasingly expensive and we've had a cost of living crisis. So during this, many smokers have looked for ways that they can cut down on the amount they're spending on their smoking. We've seen some people cut down or quit completely, and other people have switched from more expensive to less expensive legal products.
2: A child is among six people rescued after a blaze broke out at a three-storey building in southeast London. They were taken to hospital to be treated for smoke inhalation after crews responded to the fire in Woolwich in the early hours. And it's been confirmed Jurassic Park star Sam Neill died from pneumonia months after announcing he was free from cancer. The 78-year-old passed away on Monday. That's the latest from Radio News Hub. I'm Liz Whittaker.
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2: Morning cloud gradually clearing, leaving it dry with long sunny spells again. A low chance of an isolated shower or thunderstorm in the far southwest. Highs of 31 degrees Celsius.
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8: ITV is to broadcast the World Cup final half-time show in full. The interval performance on Sunday is the first of its kind for the international football tournament and will feature Madonna, Shakira, BTS, Burna Boy and Justin Bieber. The Odyssey's been hailed as Sir Christopher Nolan's best film to date in a string of glowing reviews. The blockbuster, which stars Matt Damon, Anne Hathaway, Tom Holland, Robert Pattinson and Charlize Theron, has been largely praised by critics who've called it a blockbuster of unprecedented scale and said it had thrilling ambition, boldness, seriousness and flair. Former Little Mix singer Jessie Nelson's welcome news there will be a full rollout of SMA screening after previously describing it as a postcode lottery. Nelson began campaigning for newborn babies to be screened after her twins Ocean Jade and Story Monroe Nelson were diagnosed with a rare condition which causes progressive muscle wastage. And Dwayne The Rock Johnson is to read a CBeebies bedtime story. The 54-year-old actor will read Rock and Roll on Friday.
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1: This is Maggie May on Maggie May's radio show. 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

Ariana Grande. POV, Ariana Grande. Great track. Oh, bless. Just love that. Well, we started the show off with Blondie and Atomic, and then we followed that with Duran Duran, Notorious. Well, hello, hi, welcome. This is Maggie Mae. Welcome to my Thursday radio show. It's Maggie Mae's radio show, and I'm on Your Hits Digital. Well, thank you for tuning in. It's great to be with you again today. I hope the sun is shining where you are, but that it isn't too hot. It's been very sticky, hasn't it? Right, on with the show. We've now got the Village People and YMCA, a disco classic. Haven't heard that for a long while. And then we've got a rock one, Guns N' Roses, Sweet Child of Mine. So keep listening. It's great to be with you today. It's Maggie Mae.

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Woo! Wild, yeah. That was The Black Crowes, Hard to Handle. A couple of rock tracks today I'm playing, and we had, before that, Guns N' Roses, Sweet Child of Mine, and Jay-Z featuring Alicia Keys, Empire State of Mind. Bit of a mix-up, random tracks. I love just playing golden oldies, all different types of music. I just play random tracks as I find them and as I think I like them. I hope you'll like them too. Right, on with a more modern one now, Meghan Trainor, All About That Bass, and this will be followed by the Kaiser Chiefs, I Predict a Riot, hopefully not. I don't think Farage has helped really, has he? Anyway, that's all done and dusted now. Right. This will be followed by a local leader, Love Again. So, keep listening, it's Maggie May on Your Hits Digital. Because you

I lock the leader, love again. And before that, we had Kaiser Chiefs. I predict a riot. Hopefully not. Right, on with the show. Whether you're having a heat wave or a thunderstorm, I hope you stay safe. Okay, cool. Yeah, we have to be very careful this sort of weather. Don't get sunburnt. Slap on that cream. If you go out for a walk, don't forget to hydrate and take a drink with you. Or even if you're going out in the car, take a drink, definitely. Right, now then, we've got... moving into the 80s now, Mark Almond and Soft Cell with a track called What? And this will be followed by AC/DC and Let's Get It Up. Keep listening. It's great to be with you. It's Maggie May.

Yep, and a great happy birthday to anybody out there who had a birthday last week, today, or the coming weekend. I hope you all have a terrific time. Yeah, lots of drink, lots of food. Don't overdo it, but yeah, have a super duper time. It's a great time of year for having parties outside. Get those gazebos out. Cover those cakes so the flies can't get them. And cook the meat properly. Don't forget if you do a barbecue. Right, before that we had AC/DC, Let's Get It Up. And now we're on with Dave Stewart and Barbara Gaskin. It's My Party. So yeah, if you've got a birthday, party, party, party. On with the tracks. Oh, actually, it's nearly at the end of the first hour of my show. We're going to be playing out with Queen. And the show must go on, because it will be. I have a second hour coming up soon. So yeah, Queen, the show must go on. That's after It's My Party from Dave Stewart. So don't forget, top up your tea and coffee, rush back quick for the second hour of Maggie May's radio show.

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Thank you for joining me today. I'm with you every Thursday from 10 a.m. to 12 p.m. Thanks for tuning in to Your Hits Digital. I'm Maggie Mae. Instagram is Maggie Mae 095. James Dean.

Welcome. This is Maggie May's radio show, and I am Maggie May, and I'm glad to be with you today, and I'm with you every Thursday from 10 a.m. until 12 p.m. Keep listening.

Well, thank you. That was the All Saints and Pure Shores. Oh, well, I have lovely shores near me because I live in sunny Sussex. We have pure shores as well. Not as nice as some other places, though, to be honest. In France, they have some lovely beaches. Well, even different parts of this country, they have better beaches than us. I mean, Bournemouth is super. Bournemouth. I believe up north, they've got some lovely beaches as well. Haven't been to many of those, even in Wales and Ireland. So, on with the show. Forget that. Right, well, this is the second hour of Maggie May's radio show. Hello, hi, welcome. Started the show off with Alice DJ and Back in My Life. And after that, we had Neil Young, Keep on Rocking in the Free World. Okay, which is followed by All Saints and Pure Shores. Right, on with the show. We've now got Free, All Right Now. Great track from the 70s. I hope you enjoy the music I'm playing. I like to play different types of music so you don't get bored. So on with the show. Keep listening. It's great to be with you. Thanks for tuning in again today.

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Oh, I'm loving that. I haven't heard that for ages. The Spice Girls. Gosh, that takes me back. Two Became One, a great track, one of my favourites. And they've done loads of tracks. I mean, you know, listen to them online, they're great. I mean, they were such feisty girls, weren't they? One of the first great girl groups, really. I love it, love it. Well, before that, we had Busted and the Year 3000, and before that, Free, All Right Now, from the 70s. Right, now we've got some disco specials coming up now. Michael Jackson, wanna be starting something? Why not, why not? This will be followed by Infernal, from Paris to Berlin. So, on with the show. It's great to be with you. This is Maggie May on Your Hits Digital.

Oh, that was a great track from Culture Club, Voulez-Vous. So we've got a bit of the French scene going here. Voulez-Vous from Culture Club, and before that we had Infernal from Paris to Berlin. I'll play those tracks for anybody who's been to France, going to France, who wants to go to France. Yeah, great place, great place. Right, now then, I hope you're all in a good place. I wish you luck if anybody's got dental appointments, hospital appointments, wellness appointments, or just visiting maybe a friend that's not been too good. Try and cheer them up. Yeah, just spending a little time with somebody can cheer somebody up. So yeah, keep an eye on all those neighbours you don't see very often, or the neighbours that haven't got many family. Just pop in for a coffee or tea, take them a piece of cake or something. Yeah, why not? It's good to be friendly. Right, on with the show now. Bananarama and Cruel Summer. Another great, this reminds me of summer. I like playing summery tracks. And then we'll be playing Andra Day, Rise Up. And yeah, let's listen. Too much gabbing for me today, I think. Let's bring it on. Continue with music. It's Maggie May's radio show. Thanks for tuning in today.

That was 100 Day, Rise Up. And before that, we had Bananarama and Cruel Summer. Well, that's it for today. We've nearly come to the end of the Mega Maze Radio Show. I'm with you every Thursday. Don't forget to tune in next week. Don't forget to tell all your family and friends. The more of us, the merrier. Without you, I would have no show. So thank you for being a great audience, and I hope you're all in a good place. I'm going to send love to you all everywhere, and that's it for today. We're going to be playing out with Gail. A, B, C, D, E, F, U. A lovely, lively track to leave you with that sort of happy summery feeling. So I hope you've enjoyed the show today, and it's goodbye from Maggie May. Love you all everywhere.

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0: 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It's the 100th Noughties and Noughties show. The best of. Going back to show one.
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0: So it all started in June 2024, and this is how we started. Good morning, good evening, good afternoon, depending where you are listening around the world. This is the 90s and Noughties show. 2 hours of hand-picked tunes, starting off with something like this.
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3: Did he na na na?

Not sure even if it made the top 10, let alone the top 5 back in the day. Reel to Reel featuring the Mad Stuntman. Can you feel it? I know what did though. Alex Party.

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1: Hello.

My name's Mick Hall. Back to normal next week. It's been a pleasure. The 100th birthday show. DJ, come play that song, keep me dancing. Here we go.

0: 2008 for Bass Hunter, Angel in the Sky. 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

0: Your nod is a naughty show. Done for another week. We have the up-tempo tune. We have the sing-on. Let's have the ballad. We're going to finish on Walking in Memphis by Cher. Until next week.
1: This has been a Mick Hall official production. And thanks for listening.

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That ring a bell right here on the Thursday afternoon with me. 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Good afternoon to you all. How you doing? How you feeling this afternoon? Everybody go.

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It's really, really, really weird. But we're talking about believing in miracles. Right here, of course, in the one-on-one. Now, my garden, which I like to call a little bit of a small yard at the side of the house there, I've got this half a barrel. It's half a barrel, what they call a whiskey barrel. And it's only that half size, you know what I mean? And I use that as a water feature. But unfortunately, with all this hot weather we've been having, the water has gone really, really green. So I knew that I would have to get myself one of those UV lights to kill off all the algae and keep the water nice and clear and all that kind of jazz. But unfortunately, me now, this is a sign of getting really, really, really old now, because I mean, I looked online.

water filter system, and I thought it's too big to fit inside my whiskey barrel. So I turned and I looked at a bit of space that I've got in the corner of my yard. It's about 8 foot long by about 5 foot wide, and I thought to myself, you know what? I've got some railway sleepers, and I'm going to build myself a pond. Now this is where you start to feel your age, because despite I've got a bit of a hip problem which I never had before, it all extended way, way back to when I had a major, major back injury, and everything seems to be flaring up. But do I care? No. I'm going to go out there and I'm going to build that pond as simple and as quickly as I possibly can, just so that I can use the large pump that I've got. You're asking yourself, why is it that I'm keeping the pump? Why don't I just send it back? Well, because send it back, it will cost me money. Free delivery when you get it, but it's going to cost me money to send it back.

I estimate it will probably take me roughly about 3 weeks to build this pond. If I don't end up in hospital. It's a sign of old age, you know. It's a sign of old age. I never had any hip problems before. All of a sudden... I think it might have something to do.

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It's by Slick. And of course, a bit of space bass for you. Going back to my good old disco days. I need a chair. I need a chair to sit down.

0: back in time, back in time. Native New Yorker from the sounds of Odyssey. Oh, you remember that one very, very, very well. Now we've come to that. Now we've come to that very special moment that I'd like to give out. A little tip to all presenters out there. And of course to all the listeners as well who are listening in on the presenters. Now, to all the listeners out there, have you ever wondered why sometimes, I mean, I do it as well. I'm guilty of this one. Have you ever wondered why most presenters do not mention anything that has happened like right now? And there's a very, very, very good reason for it, because hear this now. And this is a tip to most presenters out there. You see, what we try to do when we're doing radio shows is that we try our utmost best not to mention anything that's happening right now. And for good reason, because let's just say, for instance, if something was to happen to Tony B and say 3-4 months down the line, he's not able to do his show on a Thursday afternoon.
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1: It's a very mad world.
0: Yes, indeed, my friends. It is a very mad world out there. Now, this is the reason why most DJs don't like mentioning anything that they've said now, because what will happen is, say, in about 3 months, maybe 4 months' time, or any other time during, you know, in the future, that I am not able to do my show. And the wonderful technicians that we have on Your Hits Digital, they will say, don't worry, we'll put on one of your replays. Now, for some of you people out there, you may not remember this show. There are some of you that do remember the show. But if I mention something that's happened right now, and 3 months or 4 months later, that replay, you hear my voice mentioning something that happened, and you say, hang on a minute, no, that didn't happen, because that happened about 4 months ago. This is one of the reasons why. Now, it's okay for me to do what I'm doing now, because it doesn't really matter. Because the wonderful technicians at Your Hits Digital, if they want to play this show, say, next year, you will never know. You will never know that this is a replay show.
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0: Because I haven't even mentioned anything that's happened now. I think that's right, isn't it? Oh, something like that, anyway. The timing is okay, because I'm looking at the time right now, and it's 2:28. So I'll give you a little example. Let's play this show. Let's do a replay. Starts exactly 2 o'clock, and you'll see what I mean, because I've got the timing right here.

out there that this is just a recording. You're listening to a recording. I know you are. Let me explain that this is just a recording. You see, this is an AI version of the Tony B's Thursday afternoon show. Right here, of course, on Your Hits Digital. 33 minutes past the top of the hour of 2 o'clock. And you still can't believe that this is an AI show. You still can't believe that this is just a recording. Look, I'll prove it to you. I'm trying to prove it to you.

0: Damn, son, you just hit with the wow effect.
1: Now, how would I be... Oh, it's all to do with the Twilight Zone.

indeed, my friends, talking about going back in time. Oh my goodness me, A Taste of Honey, and of course that wonderful track from way back in the day, Boogie Oogie Oogie. Now I've just received a little text message of a friend of mine who went to a wedding. Now apparently she has loads of nieces. And she just sent me a photograph. Look at this now. I can't show it to you because it's radio, but I want you to close your eyes and try and imagine what I'm seeing on this photograph. I've counted 11 girls, okay? All teenagers. They're all teenage girls. 11. This is her nieces. Now, there's 11 of them. In total, there's 19. 19 nieces and nephews, but only 11 of them turned up at this wedding. They come from all around the world, especially for this wedding. And you know what? Imagine that poor mother. Fancy being a grandmother with 19 grandchildren. And while they're over here... they are staying

Just come. You know what? 11 teenage girls. Can you imagine? Can you? How is that possible? 11 of them. There's only 11 in the photograph, but there should be 19 of them that didn't all turn up for this wedding over the weekend that's just gone. And as I said, I really do feel sorry for that grandmother, because you know what? You imagine that is more than a full-time job, because she has to go from house to house, not allowing them to take control of the kitchen. 11. Probably giving them like 3 meals a day. So I'm going to say, without putting any embarrassment on her name, I'm going to say that you poor grandmother, all I could do and all I could say is for you to take a moment, sit back, just breathe a moment, just breathe and listen.

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Oh, this is so, so good. We're talking about the late John Handy from the album Handy Dandy Man. And this track is all about heart.

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1: Well, all right, two squares, it's time you smoked. 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
1: 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Everybody

0: shall we say, the late, great Mr. Rick James. Your hits digital right here on a Thursday afternoon with me, Mr. Tony B. We're looking at the time. We're talking about 6 minutes to go before the top of the hour of 3 o'clock. And boy, oh boy, oh boy, when we go into that little old musical interlude, I have got something really nice and sweet and Latin. It's got a nice Latin feel to it. Oh, it's called Latin Soul. Wait till you hear that right after the break. And in fact, we might even go into a little bit of an early break. We'll see how we go anyway. This next track, Day by Day, featuring Shock Attack and the late Mr. Al Jarreau.
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0: Yes, indeed, my friends. We're talking about Day by Day. That's the sound of Shock Attack featuring the late, great Mr. Al Jowo. Right, we've come to the top of the hour, almost here, of course, on Your Hits Digital. And all that is left for me to say for the last hour is that when we have our little bit of musical interlude, when I come back...
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0: afternoon, something that I know that you're going to be able to sit back, relax and enjoy. This next tune is actually called Latin R&B, and it's by Kevin Davis and Ben Caribbean. This is nice.
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Afternoon. So how you feeling? Definitely got that summer holiday fling feeling. Pete Escovando featuring the late Bobby Caldwell.

0: I am not going to apologize because I sat here and I was using my controller to control the smooth, sweet, subtle soul tunes of Candela Finia. That was Amerith Soul 1950 for you right here, of course, on Your Hits Digital. Do you know what? Did that kind of give you a bit of chills?
1: How are you? Does your man look like me? No. Fantastic.
0: We're keeping it real. We're keeping it locked on the one-on-one this afternoon. Can we talk?

0: Okay, so you remember Tevin Campbell singing that song. He was the one who wrote the song. But, you know, I decided that this afternoon I wasn't going to play the Tevin Campbell version to Can We Talk. I thought to myself, Tony B, you got to play that new version by Chris Rainbow. Yes, Chris Rainbow's taking on the late Mr. Tevin Campbell's Can We Talk. You are with the one we like to call YHD, which is better known as Your Hits Digital. And when you find us on the World Wide Web, just click that button and
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4: Around the clock, the music never stops. A better mix of music. Can you feel the power? Tony B.
0: A lovely little kind of a Latin feel love song by Mr. George Benson. And this is all about Black Rose.

Irreplaceable. That's the sound of George Benson. The album came out back in roughly about 2013 for you. The track is called Black Rose, right here on a Thursday afternoon. And you know what? While we're talking about a little bit of George Benson, I've got an artist by the name of Victor Haynes. There's Victor Haynes and there's Victor Fields. Let me just double check on what this version is. This is the Victor Fields version of Nature Boy. Matt Bianco. Half a minute coming up right after this.

also sung by Mr. George Benson. It goes back even further than that, I do believe. It's Your Hits Digital on a Thursday afternoon, 33 minutes past the top of the hour of 3 o'clock here. And as promised, I've got a little bit of Matt Bianco. This is the extended version of that wonderful song, Half a Minute.

just a ball game. What can I say? What can I say? Latin soul, soul Latin. Call it whatever you want right here on a Thursday afternoon with me, Mr. Tony B. Now, I don't know how many of you remember a few weeks ago I was playing a couple of Calypso-y tunes.

have become, or I have got brain fog right now because I've got it on my screen and I cannot remember how it goes. Seriously, I cannot remember how it goes. My controller did have that function where I could play the music through my headphones before I play it out loud, but for some unknown reason, it hasn't worked for months. And I'm too lazy to try and figure out on the software how I could get to hear the music through the headphones before playing out loud. So a lot of my tracks that I tend to play, I know them off by heart. I could just look at a name and think, oh yeah, I know that rhythm. But this Mona Lisa one, Mona Lisa. Oh, that's it. Men have named you. You're so like that lady. With a mystic smile. And then when I played it, the crowd went wild in the background. Oh, yes, they did. So I thought today, being my Latin soul selection, I thought to myself, you know what?

course, sitting there with your headphones on right this very moment in the afternoon, and you're all singing My Mona Lisa. And of course, you don't want anybody around you to know that you are singing. You know, you're trying to work and pretend that you're concentrating on whatever's on the screen. But in the little left-hand corner, you've got the words YHD. And it probably says Tony B.

0: Calls George Benson and at the Mumbo Inn. We are looking at the time. We've got about 9 minutes to go before the top of the hour of 4 o'clock right here on your Hits Digital. You know something? It's time for us to have this.
1: What's up? This is Howard Hewitt. Check it out. Tony B and me. It's going to be a grown and sexy night to remember, y'all. God bless. God bless. God bless.

0: about 5 minutes to go, and like I said, I am going to play out with Shalimar featuring the man himself, Mr. Howard Hewitt. Can we hear it again, sir? Come on.
1: What's up? This is Howard Hewitt. Check it out. Tony B and me. It's going to be a grown and sexy night to remember, y'all. God bless. God bless.
0: God bless. God bless.

with DJ Derek James on Your Hits Digital. Here we go. In 3, 2, 1. Now.

Well, good evening, everybody. Welcome to the Soundbar for this Thursday evening here with myself, DJ Derek James, till 8 p.m. And once again, starting off with another tribute, this time to Bonnie Tyler, who passed away last week. So there was Holding Out for a Hero. And this is from Bob Marley. This is called Three Little Birds.

Well, that's Emily Culshaw there. That is called Fake Friend. And this is a new one from Chaka Khan and Snoop Dogg. This is called Boogies in My Soul.

Well, that is from H there. That's called RMB, Ring My Bell. And this is one from Snow Patrol and Kylie Minogue. This is called These Alarms.

Well, that is The Source there featuring Candy Staten. That's called You've Got the Love. And this is one from Hot Since 82. This is called Life's Too Short.

Well, there you go. That's one there from Tiesto. That's called In My Memory. And this man brings his whatever clever world tour to Dublin's Ivy Gardens this Sunday, July 19th. Show kicks off at 6:30. This is Charlie Puth. This features Coco Jones. This is called Sideways.

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1: And we're about to get busy on Kiss LS Pirate TV. We bring you the sound of Young London. Bomb the bass with a brand new jam. Young London.

Well, there you go. That, excuse me, is from Confidence Man there. That's called Young London. And this is from Clean Bandit and Big Pig. This is called I Don't Wanna Hurt You.

That is from Galantis and the Devil's Tax Return there. That is called Do You Mind? And this, bringing us to the top of the hour, is from Karen Harding and Mr. Ben Belt and Wezoff. This is Night Moves.

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6: And we're back with the second hour of the Soundbar for this Thursday evening with myself, DJ Derek James, here on Your Hits Digital. And going into a rock section now, we start off with Hinder. This is called Lips of an Angel.

Well, there you go. That is Nickelback there with Rockstar, and finishing our rock section for this week. This is from Lenny Kravitz. This is called Again.

Pieces of you, pieces of me. 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They cannot get in between, I might flip, you know. 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Zone 6, it's another love letter. But never switch, never switch. No, I'm never in the mix, but you got me on a high, I think you the right pitch. I could be your pusher if we use the right clips. 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Yeah, they might do it, but they don't do it like

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And I asked God to send me a sign. And then I got to think about signs, you know, star signs, all the times. All the times we ask ourselves, are we even compatible? Is this even rational behavior? But I'm out of time. I'll see you later.

there's a little bit of Bryson Tiller for you tonight, folks. That's Star Signs there, and this is finishing up our rap and R&B section from Cardi B. This is Outside.

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2: Go! Go! And we're starting the mix this week with Marlon Hofstadt. It's that time.

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No phones, no tracking apps. 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You just turn up at their door and hope for the best. Parents never had a clue or a worry. 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We were the last generation to truly live like this.

In the 90s. We had it all. In the 90s.

There you go, folks. There's the mix for this week. Started off with Marlon Hofstadt, then had Billy Gillis, Sunbeam, Black Traffic, Eli Oaks, and playing in the background there is Heady One, Martin Sofa. And I'll be back with some Irish tracks to finish up.

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1: And we start the Irish tracks with one from Aslan, the late great Christy Dignam. This is called This Is.

one that is from Amble there that is called The Swell, and this one from Eleanor McAvoy and Mary Black. This is Only a Woman's Heart.

there you go. That is Eleanor Black. Oh, sorry, Eleanor McAvoy with Mary Black there. That's called Only a Woman's Heart. And before I play my last track, I'll say thanks for listening. I hope you enjoyed the music tonight. Don't forget, check out my socials, DJ Derek James on Facebook or Derek James underscore DJ on Instagram. So I'm going to leave you now with U2. This is In God's Country. So take care of yourselves and each other.

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welcome to another exciting edition of Soulful Express. I'm your host, DJ Ron, and I got a great show coming your way. I'll be bringing you some old school R&B, hip hop, blues, jazz, and soul. So you know what? I want you to sit back, relax, and enjoy your ride on the Soulful Express.

Yeah, and welcome to another exciting edition of Soulful Express. On this show, I've got some great old school hip hop coming your way. I've got some Dana Dane, some Queen Latifah, LL Cool J, Curtis Blow, some Chubb Rock, some Onyx, and many, many more. So you know what? Without further ado, let's go ahead and get into some great hip hop music on Soulful Express.

0: That's my man throwing down.
1: What it is, it's the Dane, Tiki Tiki. I'm the great one, Dane. These days they call me a hip-hop legend and an icon, but I basically grew up in Fort Greene, Brooklyn, New York City. I started my rap career in 1985. My first single was Nightmares. It turned out to be a classic.

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You know, it's just a blessing that we can still get out there and perform and do what we've been doing for so long, and over 20 odd years for me.

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0: 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What you doing here anyway?
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0: We know Cult Jam. Would you please give us the names of Mike, please? First.
1: Okay, this is Mike Hughes.
0: Mike Hughes. And over here.
1: And Espanador.
0: Thank you, sir, very much. Now, first things first, I want to show the people who produced this album, whose picture is on the inside. This is Full Force. What is the significance of this group of men?
1: Well, they are producers and they're writers. They do everything for
0: They're the people responsible for this whole thing. Now, I tell you what. Where did you all meet?
1: We met in New York in a club called Funhouse.
0: Big place?
1: Very big place.
2: Hot place.
0: It is a hot place. How many people go there on a Friday, Saturday?
2: About 2,000, 3,000 people.
0: What does it mean this was an imported record? You told me this thing almost didn't happen.
3: Yeah, the record was officially released in England, and it finally became, New York's number one imported, meaning that it came across to the United States.
0: Somebody snuck it in, so.
3: Yeah. The DJs in the United States started playing it because it was on the market and stuff like that.
0: It's been a good few months, hasn't it?
1: Very well.
0: What are you doing? What's going to happen in the next 6-8 months of your life?
2: Touring.
0: Yeah.
2: Yeah, a lot.
0: See a lot of it.
2: Album.
0: Another one.
2: Yeah, possibly.
4: And then the video. Another video.
0: Lisa, are you a happy lady?
1: Very happy lady.
0: Thank you, gentlemen, very much. Ladies and gentlemen, Lisa, and Cult Jam.
5: In order to play with this record, you must tune your bass to ours.
6: Look out.

0: that's enough.
1: What will people say?
2: Yeah. And that was Lisa and Cult Jam with Let the Beat Hit 'Em. I dug into my creative rap music and I had to pull out some Curtis Blow with Basketball. And you also heard LL Cool J with I'm Bad. And you also heard some Dana Dane with Cinderfella, Dana Dane. And I started it off with some Africa Bambaataa mix. And that was Looking for the Perfect Beat and Play at Your Own Risk. Man, oh man, I hope you're enjoying this edition of Soulful Express as I bring you some great old school hip hop. Man, I'm loving it. Brings back so many good memories. So you know what? Let me go ahead and reach into my creative music and pull out another old school hip hop song that I know you want to hear right now.

0: It's your boy Chubb Rock. Well, I was doing radio in New York for a good while, which was very nice. Great experience and things like that. And, you know, I'm probably going to do that again. It'll be a little later. Then had a little thing in the family. My wife passed away, cancer and things like that. And I decided to, because of something that she wanted, for me to make another album, kind of, you know, do that music that she liked. That golden era that she's a big fan of, and I said, yeah, I'm gonna keep that promise right there, real strong, and went back in the studio and started working on the music, and right now it's being received real well, and we're just having a good time promoting it, watching people's reactions to it, and we're just gonna do what we got to do, hit the goal.
1: Yeah. Okay. Yeah.

Yeah. And that was Chubb Rock with Treat 'Em Right. And you also heard some Run DMC. Man, love that song. Now, that song brings back a whole lot of good memories. And that song was It's Like That. And you also heard some Queen Latifah featuring LaVert. And that was New Jack City. Man, remember when that movie came out? And then you also heard the West Coast All-Stars, where we're all in the same gang. Man, oh man, I hope you enjoy this edition of Soulful Express as I bring you some great old-school hip-hop. And you know what? Let's go ahead and keep this thing going, because I got another great hip-hop song coming up for you right now.

fuck, I need an alibi. I can't be no celebrity. This shit is just the worst. I'm seeing it. I see why stars are crazy, man. These motherfuckers. I went to Disney World with my kids, which is a big deal for me. I don't get to see my kids so much. I do Chappelle's show 20 hours a day. Sleep for like half an hour, raise my kids for 10, 20 minutes, and I go back to work. Now, this particular day, I got to hook up with the kids. We went to Disney World. Everybody at the park. Fucking everybody. 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Hey, I'm Rick James, bitch. 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Time out, motherfucker. We take a day off. Even Mickey Mouse did it. I said, this is the most unprofessional shit I have ever seen in my life. Rick James, bitch. Oh, I was fed up. I caught that motherfucker with an uppercut. Bop! Knocked his head clean off. Everybody was screaming.

0: I hope you're enjoying the show because I'm having a great time bringing you some old school hip hop music. So you know what? Let's keep this party going and continue the music on the Soulful Express.
1: Testing. 1, 2, 3.
2: It's working. 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Party people, if you're ready to rock, let me hear you scream.

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0: right to something.
1: What we do is like we sit in the studio, and he got a bag of tricks. I got a bag of tricks. We sit there and, you know, we make the music.
2: It's like a 50-50 relationship, just like a marriage. You have to give, like both of us give. You know what I'm saying? It's not, Eric does all this and Rakim does all that. It's like Rakim will write something and say, well, Eric, yo, check this out, how you like this? I'll play some music, I'll say, Rakim, how you like this? We listen, say, nah, well, what if I add this?

0: It's complicated. People listen to the lyrics, and they be saying that, you know, I'll be violent, you know, but I use metaphor, you know what I'm saying? If I say I'm gonna shoot you in the head, I'm gonna shoot you in the head with a rhyme.
1: I'll hold the mic as hostage, I'm seized as ransom. Rhymes will punish him cause they don't understand him. I heat up his brain, then explain, then I hand him a red hot microphone, that's how I brand him. Rhymes fall in formation, unite and ignite. Like a platoon putting bullet wounds in the mic. If you curse me, it ain't no mercy. Give him an autopsy, killed by a verse of me. I took a kid and cut off his eyelids. Kill him slow so he can see what I did. And if he don't understand what I said, I'm pushing his eyeballs way to the back of his head so he can see what he's getting into. A part of the mind that he never been through. The journey is coming cause you're getting sent to a place harder to find, but it's all in the mental.
2: Meeting Rakim was kind of, I guess you could say it was by fate. But I used to go out to Long Island. I met this guy named Alvin, and me and Alvin used to hang out, and he said, I got this guy, he's rap, I'm telling you, he's deaf, you gotta listen to him. And Alvin, I said, yeah, all right, Alvin. He said, I'm telling you, he's live. All right, went to his house, and I listened to it, and I was like, and then at the time, which was so funny, everybody else, you know, that I played the tape for said, oh, well, he rhymes too slow, and this and that. And I said, all right, watch and see. Now, everybody that said he rhymes too slow now are his biggest fans. So it's like, gotcha.
3: I wasn't supposed to break. I was supposed to wait, but let's motivate. I want to see him keep following and swallowing. Taking the bait, biting and falling.
0: I think what makes us, you know, kind of strong is we try to do what other people don't do. You know what I'm saying? We always do something original and try to come out strong every time. And, you know, every album we do, we don't just, like, put out, like, four records and just waste wax on, you know, on the rest of them. We try to, you know, put our time in, you know, every cut. So it paid off.
4: This is a journey into sound.

0: Good night, kids.
1: Was it good enough for you? Was it good enough for you? Was it good enough
2: for you? Yeah. And that was Eric B. and Rakim with Paid in Full. And before that, you heard the Fat Boys featuring the Beach Boys, and that was Wipeout. And before that, you heard Afrika Bambaataa with Funky Sensation. Man, oh man, I hope you're enjoying this edition of Soulful Express as I bring you some great old school hip hop. And you've got me, your host, DJ Ron. But you know what? Let me go ahead, reach into my crate of music, and pull out another great old school hit that I know you want to hear right now.
3: One, two, three, come on. We got DJ Kool and Duck Get Fresh. Rock to the beat, cause we are the best. We got Dougie Fresh and Biz Markie. Hey. Rock to the beat in the place to be. We got Biz Markie and DJ 20. So hit me with the...

0: Don't you know how to knock on people's door?
1: DJ Ron
0: told me I could just walk in here. Well, don't come in yet. Wait till I cover up all the mirrors. Watch your mouth, Fred Sanford. I didn't come here to be insulted.
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4: 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Feels good.

0: Well, it really hasn't affected me too much. You know, I just been growing in the music, you know. Same old, ain't nothing really changed, you know. Maybe I learned more from my mistakes, so I'm probably more wiser as far as, you know, what I pop on the microphone and all that. Besides that, everything's still the same, you know, I'm still chilling. Still good to see you and all that, you know?
1: Yeah. Well, we got Slick Rick right here. So why don't we just start off on the video tip with Children's Story? You with that, Rick?

Yeah. And that was Houdini with One Love. And before that, you heard Slick Rick, Knock 'Em Out the Box. And that was Children's Story. And I also had to reach into my crate of music, and I had to pull out some Kid and Play with Ain't Gonna Hurt Nobody. Man, oh man, I hope you enjoyed this edition of Soulful Express. But you know what? As I look up at that clock, it's about time for me to end this edition of Soulful Express. But I hope you'll tune in next time as I bring you more great old school R&B, hip hop, blues, jazz, and soul music. And you know what? As I always say on Soulful Express, I'll be giving you great music to uplift your mind. And I guarantee you, I will always feed your soul.

No, I've been doing radio more years than I care to remember. Or probably more years than actually I forget. One or the other. And I spent many hours training up new presenters as well. The first thing that I always tell them, be prepared and ready for when you go live. When you press that live button, make sure you're ready to go. So what do I do? I get here really sort of tight on the wire anyway, and then realise I haven't brought my laptop with all my playlists on. So I had to shoot back home and pick it all up, which meant I was sort of cutting things even more to it. I'm not quite sure I'm 100% ready for the show as we speak, but no doubt we will get it sorted. Anyway, you are listening to me, the Rockmeister, with Rock's Rock Show. And start off today's show, this week's featured artist on Rock's Rocker from Canada, Aldo Nova. And the first track from him, Fancy. Two more tracks from him in the first hour. Two tracks from him in the second hour. And second hour, of course, we've got same song title, different song. Only managed to do a threer this week, but it will be good just the same. So I'm going to get myself organised, get the rest of the computer switched on. So I'm actually ready to do the sort of rest of the show. While I'm doing that, you can have a little listen to this one from Domino.

Give me about another 20 minutes and I think I'll be ready ready for today's show. I have four VDUs, or computer screens as we would call them in the good old days. And three of them, three of them have playlists on. Because I keep a spare playlist for emergencies, and I had to use that one. So a Survivor track that we heard before with Popular Girl, I'm a feeling I played that the other, a week or so back. But hey, that was a reserve. I keep reserve for when my playlists don't appear on the screen, which, as I often mentioned, when that I was running sort of behind schedule, that it may well come into use. And I haven't used a spare one for a long, long time, and it's come into active use today, even though it meant I was playing the wrong track. Anyway, you've just heard Prophet and Sound of Breaking Heart. Before that, Survivor, which I say, that came from my reserve list. My sort of panic, just press a button and play song list, with Popular Girl from Vital Signs. Before that, we had Domino and Here I Am, and then we started off today's show renamed Rocks Chaos. Rocks Chaos show tonight. Started off today's show with Aldo Nova, this week's featured artist on Rocks Rockers with a Fantasy. I'm nearly there now. The last screen is whirring. I think by the time we get through the next block of songs, I should be fully functional and up and running. All I can say is this track is quite appropriate. This is Fortune and Thriller It All.

Right, half an hour of the show gone just about. I'm about where I need to be. I think all computers are up and running. All computer screens are sorted. My lead for my headphones has been untangled because when I leave here, I just sort of tumble it up and then just lob it onto the car seat and it stays there until the following week. So I just pick it up and, nine times out of ten, it's all sort of all over the place. So I've sorted that out as well. I am up and running, and you are at long last listening to the official Rock's Rock Show with me, the Rockmeister. You just heard the second track by this week's featured artist, of course, on Rock's Rockers, Aldo Nova and Hot Love. Before that, we had Fate and Hard as a Rock, and then we had Fortune with Thrill of It All. Which very often sums up this show. And it was a thrill, or wasn't a thrill, should I say. And it's quite funny how, when I work through the playlist, how suitable and apt some of the song titles are when they're just there at the right place at the right time, as is this one from Shooting Star. This one is definitely quite appropriate. This is Last Chance.

You are listening to Rock's Rock Show, what I consider to be some of the best AOR and melodic rock. And you've just heard Triumph there with Tears in the Rain. Before that, we had Streets with If Love Should Go, and then Shooting Star with the aptly named Last Chance, which is probably what I'm on, if the truth be known. Looking at the time, we've got about 15 minutes to the top of the hour, and I want to squeeze in three more tracks if I can before that, but it may only be two. So I've jiggled them around to get the third track by this week's featured artist, Aldo Nova, in, so we can get all three in the first hour. So this, the third track from him, this is Monkey on Your Back.

Well, after all the chaos at the start of the show, I seem to be where I need to be to bring us quite nicely up to the top of the hour. You are, of course, listening to Rock's Rock Show with me, the Rockmeister. Heading us up to the top of the hour is this one from Giant. This, I'm a Believer.

When I first saw that one in the playlist, I thought it might have been the cover of New Kids on the Block, Hanging Tough. Thankfully, it wasn't. Nicely settled into hour two of today's show. The show, of course, being Rock's Rock Show with me, the Rockmeister. Three more tracks before we go into this week's feature. I decided to sort of push it back just a little bit for no other reason than I did. But you've just heard Tesla and Hang Tough. Before that, Baton Rouge with Walks Like a Woman, and started off hour two quite nicely from there. Album Four Winds was Tangier, and on the line, this, the fourth track by this week's featured artist on Rock's Rockers. This from Canada is Aldo Nova and Tonight.

Nearly into the final half hour of today's show, and you just heard Fandango. And I must be honest, whenever I hear them, or I say them, I always think of Bohemian Rhapsody by Queen. Before that, we had Auras and New Generation, and then the penultimate track by this week's featured artist, Aldo Nova. And tonight, one more track from him coming up later, but it is now time for the feature. And I've got major problems because my Wi-Fi keeps jumping in and out. It's not so bad when the track's playing. I need to sort of get something sorted on this. I need to put another shilling or something into the meter to get it up and running. Anyway, the song title this week is Going Home. Three tracks, all with a title Going Home. Three different artists and three different songs. Work out who the artists are. This is the first one.

Into the final 20 minutes of today's show. The show being Rock's Rock Show with me, the Rockmeister. And so I'm giggling because I know what's coming up next. The three tracks you heard there, all with the same song title. Coming Home was a song title. The albums, to give you a sort of bit more of a clue, were Long Cold Winter, Hail to the King, and Love at First Sting. Now, did you work out whom any of those may well have been? Well done if you did, because I wouldn't have. And I've got them here in front of me. The last one just heard, Cinderella from Long Cold Winter. From Hail to the King was Avenged Sevenfold. And the Scorpions were Love at First Sting. The reason I was giggling at the beginning of this intro is because because it's a live show, I can play around with the playlist and jiggle things around and put new tracks in and take tracks out, depending on how I feel and how I feel the show's going. And I found this one, and I thought I've got to put this one in because I'm not really quite sure exactly what it is. So I'm playing it just for the fun to sort of see exactly what the track is. I'm not quite sure whether it's a cover version, whether it's a typo, or whether it's just my imagination and there's nothing wrong with it at all. The reason I'm saying that is because it shows up on my playlist as Sweden. And it then says, Winner Takes It All. Well, the only band that I know from Sweden that sung The Winner Takes It All was ABBA. And if I end up playing ABBA on Rock's Rock Show, I will never ever come back to do it again. So I'm hoping it also then says Bad Habit. So I'm hoping it is Bad Habit and not ABBA. Only this click of the button will let us know.

The good news is it wasn't ABBA after all. Which means I'll be back next week. Same time, same place, same channel. You just heard Boku and Hold On Me. Before that, Phenonema and Who's Watching You. And before that, the final track by Aldo Nova and Heartless. As I say, Winner Takes It All was Bad Habits Sweden rather than ABBA Sweden. I'm going to finish off with a little bit of Loverboy and Dangerous. But as always, thanks for listening and I'll see you all again next week. Bye for now.

bit of white town there, and that one's called Your Woman. Hey, this is Robin Ball Music. Oh, by the way, let's just do this just to remind us what we're listening to.

0: back to the 70s now with this one from America, and it's called A Horse With No Name off the album America, which has, it's the thing. They all seem to do it, don't they? And they are actually a folk, rock, soul, rock, country, rock, rock, folk band, would you believe? And one of the biggest hits is this one. It's called A Horse With No Name. Just call it Neddy.
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